heart for the things that I've got. You just need to get up off your behind and get yourself together. No, uh-uh. Don't be ragging on me for trying to do my thing.

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0: has left the building. Thank you and good night.
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What's real here is a prison state with you.

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0: has left the building. Thank you and good night.
2: Welcome.

line, the smell of gun grease and their bayonets they shine. He's there to help them all that he can.

quotations from the New York Stock Exchange. Heart attacks up 2 3/4. Mental illness split 3-4-1. Ulcers up 1. General chaos. That's general chaos is up 1/4. The Great Society, unfortunately, is

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But I wanna know for sure. 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

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If I didn't think it was worth a try, I'd roll up in a big ball and die. I've been a puppet, a pauper, a poor

0: Shut up.
1: Hey, man. What kind of short you driving?
2: I drive an Eldorado.
1: A what?
2: An LD.
1: You got an Eldorado?
2: That's right, champ.
1: No. Wow.
3: Bonjour. Ici Delounge King. Vous écoutez The Bachelor Lounge.

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Do you think I'll remember how you looked?

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It's called Hernando's Hideaway, ole. All you see are silhouettes, and all you hear are castanets. And no one cares how late it gets. Not at Hernando's Hideaway, ole. At the Golden Finger Bowl or any place you go,

just knock three times and whisper low that you and I were sent by Joe. Then strike a match and you will know you're it. Hernando's Hideaway. Olé.

Just knock three times and whisper low that you and I were sent by Joe. Then strike a match and you will know you're in Hernando's hideaway.